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1: 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So it's okay listener, if you don't have anything to do inside your house, so please stay on your house only listener, because you need to take a rest in this weekend. And yeah, there's no good weather because it's gloomy Sunday, so stay at your house with your hot tea or hot coffee. It's okay, I would like to give you more information about Bali, start from 12 until 2 p.m. with English information, of course, in this Encyclobally, with a lot of international songs mixed with Indonesian songs that, of course, with English languages. So listener, don't go anywhere, stay tuned here on 95.3 RRI Pro 2 Denpasar.

0: Exploring Bali. Tenganan Village is one of the oldest Balinese traditional villages located in Karangasem Regency, east part of Bali. This village is much referred by culture, literature, science of Tenganan Pegeringsingan, which is very famous in the island. It own very unique local community life pattern, which is one example of Baliaga village cultures and different with the other countryside in plain of Bali. Nowadays, this village has been appointed as a place for tourist destination, which can present the attractive and unique matters which able to add the variation of object and fascination for tourists to come. A very pleasant experience to see the oldest village that still maintains its traditions and cultures from generation to generation.
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95.3 RRI Pro 2 dan Pasar. Yeah, you are still listening 95.3 with me, Maritia Suwari here. And yes, listener, I would like to give you information about Bali, about Indonesia in this Encyclo Bali. You know what, listener, talk about Indonesia, talk about Bali. In Lumajang, East Jawa, Mount Semeru, which stands 3,676 meters above sea level, or 3,676 mdpl, erupted three times on Sunday morning. The first eruption occurred at 5:37 a.m. Western Indonesian Time, or WIB, with an observed eruption column height of approximately 500 meters above the summit, or 4,176 MASL, or 4,176 mdpl. You know what, listener? The S column was observed to be gray in color with moderate to thick intensity, moving northward. The eruption was recorded on a seismograph with a maximum amplitude of 22 millimeters and a duration of 189 seconds. So for information, Mount Semeru erupted again at 7:44 a.m. Western Indonesian Time with an observed eruption column height of approximately 500 meters above the summit again.

After that, listener, the eruption start again at 7:46 WIB. With the height of eruption is around 500 meters in 4,376 mdpl. So listener, if you want to fly to Bali, please be careful. Or if you want to go to Bali from Java, from West Java, you need to be careful because the Semeru is already erupted 3 times on this Sunday morning. So please be careful and be healthy. Don't go anywhere. Stay tuned on 95.3 RRI Pro 2 Denpasar.

0: Exploring Bali. West Bali National Park is a natural conservation with a pure ecosystem managed by Zone System for multiple research purposes involving the education, tourism and recreation. It is one of the national parks located west side of Bali Island with beautiful panoramic, unique natural ecosystem and fresh atmosphere. Bali West National Park, or most the local people call Taman Nasional Bali Barat. The West Bali National Park is so vast that it stretches to the very beautiful Menjangan Island. Menjangan Island is a small island located on the island of Bali and is only separated by the ocean, and you can get there by boat. The name of Menjangan Island is inspired by the local deer population called Menjangan.
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Yes, that's All Into the Unknown by Panic at the Disco. And your listener, you are still listening 95.3 RRI Pro 2 dan Pasar Indis in Cyclo Bali. You know, listener, Pasi dan Pasar City, or in English we call it the Indonesian Athletic Federation dan Pasar City, is holding the 2026 Denpasar Open Athletic Championship at Ngurah Rai Stadium on May 17, 2026. The provincial level competition features a variety of athletics events for three education categories. You know what? There's three categories, start from elementary school, junior high school, and senior high school. For elementary school division, but this for Denpasar City participant only. The events include girls 60 meter sprint, boys 80 meter sprints, boys and girls high jump, boys and girls shot put. For the junior high school division, it's open for participants across Bali. The first one is boys and girls 100 meter sprints, boys and girls 400 meter run, and also boys and girls 800 meters run, boys and girls 5000 meters runs, boys and girls high jumps, boys and girls shot put. For senior high school or vocational school division, open for participants across Bali. The events include boys and girls 500 meter sprint, boys and girls 400 meter run, boys and girls 800 meter runs, boys and girls 5000 meter run, boys and girls high jump, and last but not least, boys and girls shot put. So it's happened today, and of course it's still happening today in near here in Ngurah Rai Stadium on May 17th, 2026. And yeah, of course, this is a good things happen because we want and we need to know which one is a good athletic people. And of course, start from beginners, start from elementary school until senior high school. So let's we hope the event is finished smoothly, even though the weather is not really good today. But I hope they will enjoy the game. They will enjoy the athletic performances, of course. And I hope everything is better today. So good luck for all the athletic people in Denpasar Open 2026.

Yes, that was Megan Thee Stallion and Harmony. And you know what, listener? I would like to give you more information about Bali, of course, with English information, English songs also. But don't forget to request your favorite song to our Instagram. You can drop it to our Instagram at @rripro2denpasar, at TikTok @rripro2denpasar, Facebook X also at @rripro2denpasar, and you can drop it to our WhatsApp also at 089-6239-100. But pay attention, you only can request English songs in this Encyclo Bali until 2 p.m. And yeah, listener, I would like to give you more information about Bali, but after this song, so don't go anywhere, and this is Lenny. Hey,

0: Foodiepedia. Let's talk about food. Betutu is a Balinese dish of steamed or roast chicken or duck in rich bumbu betutu. This highly seasoned and spiced dish is a popular dish in Bali, Indonesia. An even spicier version is available using extra spicy sauce made from uncooked or raw onion slice mixed with red chili, peppers, and also coconut oil. Betutu is a richly spiced Balinese poultry dish. It is often cut according to its main ingredients. The first one is ayam betutu, is a chicken betutu, while bebek betutu is the duck version. This traditional dish can be found off the menu of luxury hotels or a restaurant in Bali. And it is popular among tourists. So, let's try it!
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You know what, listener, there's another event in Bali. And there is a Bali First International Photography Festival. Yes, listener, Bali First Ever International Photography Festival will be coming to the island in less than a month. The Photo Bali Festival will be held at a Nuanu Creative City from 3rd June until 12th July 2026, bringing together some of the world's most talented photographers. Yes, listener, Photo Bali Festival is the island's first international photography festival and will be presented by Nuanu Creative City. The team behind the event has shared that Photo Bali Festival has been created as a meeting point for photographers, artists, and audience to gather around stories told through images. The festival believes photography is not simply a record of reality, but a way of seeing shaped by memory, identity, culture, and the quiet moments that define everyday life. This year's theme is After Image, and the exhibition has been curated by Kurnia Diwidodo and Putu Sri Dinari. The festival received nearly 700 submissions from photographers from around 80 countries. The festival will feature work from 36 selected artists who hail from 24 different countries. So, listener, if you want to watch and see how is the Photo Bali Festival, it starts from, yes, June. 3rd June until 12th July 2026. So you can see it in this weekend or yesterday or tomorrow. Don't forget, the finish date is in 12th July 2026.

0: Foodiepedia. Let's talk about food. Babi guling. One of the most famous cultural dish known is a babi guling in Bali. So babi guling was originally made as a ceremonial offering to the Balinese Hindu gods, with a pig served whole to represent perfection and abundant grace to the god. The pig is stuffed with basaganap and slow roast on an open fire until the skin is crispy and the meat succulent. Babi guling is usually carved into thin slices with the aromatic basaganap giving a comprehensive earthy note balanced with the salty and savory flavors to the pork. So, let's try it!
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Nah, TV 5.3 dari Pro 2 dan Pasar. You know what, listener? With 100 motorcycles thundering across the Bali Mandara toll road and a motorcycle's formatting spelling 100 on Peninsula Island, Dukari Indonesia turn a global riding event to support Bali image as a world-class destination. You know what, listener? The event was held under the banner We Ride As One and brought together Dukatisti from communities across Indonesia, departing from the ITDC Nusa Dua area. The convoy culminated at Peninsula Island in a symbolic tribute to the brand's centennial milestone, which Ducati calls its Centenario Ducati. The choice of the venue was anything but coincidental. The company positioned the ride as a two-pronged effort, which is celebrating brand loyalty while amplifying Bali's global profile through the reach of international automotive communities. The event gained the 8th prestige with the attendance of the general manager of Ducati Course of Road, Paolo Ciabatti, who officially flagged off the riders. Paolo is widely recognized as one of the key figures behind Ducati MotoGP dominance alongside world champions Francesco Bagnaia. Before the rolling thunder commenced, participants underwent a mandatory safety briefing, a measure Ducati Indonesia said was implemented to safeguard both riders and other road users throughout the convoy.

Yeah, through this moment, Ducati Indonesia invites all participants to become ambassadors of the nation in promoting Bali as a destination that is safe, beautiful, and worth enjoying, including through riding activities. So, listener, if you want to have another vibes of activities in Bali, you can do a Sun Mori or Sunday morning riding in Bali.

0: in the east. Yeah. Do you want to meet me in the west? Yeah. Do you want to meet me on the block? Yeah. Do you want to meet me at the spot?
1: Okay. Think that I'll keep loving you way past 65. We made a language for us two. We don't need to describe.

95.3 dari Pro 2 dan Pasar. You know what, listener, it's already 13:56, so that means I would like to close this encyclo session special for you. Yes, because it's already 4 minutes to 2 p.m. And yeah, I would like to continue the session, of course, in another weekend. But for now, it's finished, listener, for Encyclo Bali. And we continue into Indonesian information, start from 2 until 3 p.m. in local information about entertainment special for you. 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And sorry if there are any mistake when I do this Encyclo Bali session. 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
1: Gucci man that done catch me falling out of line. Then Tom Brady with the paper, I go Super Bowl signed it. You signed Bo crazy running to the hundreds. I keep my neck and my wrist like it's 100. Hood nigga with the money and they loving it. She got comfortable, she call me by my government. Pull up in the Rolls with the white seats.
2: And pull off in the Porsche like a car.